need be filled, where overalls needs be hung, that straight six motor needs rebuilding, sweetheart needs to be kissed, roses need be watered, compressor's gone out in the fridge, will it ever get done?

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0: 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Take it from the top.
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1: 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Can you? It's been a long, dark night.

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But I had

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1: 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This is Heaven's Country. Take it from the top.

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0: This is Heaven's Country. 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
0: 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This is Heaven's Country.

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2: 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Can I get a witness? This is Heaven's Country. Take it from the top.

0: This is Heaven's Country. Take it from the top.
1: It's the ideal country club, but it's pretty exclusive. We really only want people that really have it all together, because we really want to look good. In this country club, we focus on keeping it nice and comfortable. It's the country club known as church.
2: Well, face it, a lot of us would prefer a church to be nice and comfortable. A sort of Christian country club where we are more concerned about image than substance. But actually, according to the Bible, church should be more of a hospital for the sick rather than a country club for the well. Jesus said he came for those who were sick, not those who were well. He said that he would leave the 99 who are not lost to go looking for the one who is lost. Shouldn't churches today have the same agenda? A church that goes after the broken, hurting in society might have some rough edges, but that just goes with the territory if you're trying to reach out to a lost and dying world. So as you get involved in your church, do your part to make it a hospital for the sick rather than a country club for those who are well.
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1: Hey, is that a faucet running?
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This is Heaven's Country. Take it from the top.

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0: 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Take it from the top.

I was walking home from school on a cold winter day. Took a shortcut through the woods and I lost my way. It was getting late and I was scared and alone. Then a kind old man

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1: It's the ideal country club, but it's pretty exclusive. We really only want people that really have it all together, because we really want to look good. In this country club, we focus on keeping it nice and comfortable. It's the country club known as church.
2: Well, face it, a lot of us would prefer a church to be nice and comfortable. A sort of Christian country club where we are more concerned about image than substance. But actually, according to the Bible, church should be more of a hospital for the sick rather than a country club for the well. Jesus said he came for those who were sick, not those who are well. He said that he would leave the 99 who are not lost to go looking for the one who is lost. Shouldn't churches today have the same agenda? A church that goes after the broken, hurting in society might have some rough edges, but that just goes with the territory if you're trying to reach out to a lost and dying world. So as you get involved in your church, do your part to make it a hospital for the sick rather than a country club for those who are well.
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0: Country music with the truth. This is Heaven's Country. Take it from the top.
1: You know, we're living in troubled and uncertain times.
2: Yeah, we sure are.
1: But we can't let the darkness win.
2: It's time to wake up.
1: Yes, because I can see the light of a clear blue morning. Can you? It's been a long, dark night. And I've been waiting for the morning.

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1: And they don't think I know about the gospel, but I do, okay?
0: This is Heaven's Country. Take it from the top.

The other Sunday, while sitting in a corner pew at the local church of the well-to-do, I got to thinking about how much times have changed. The preacher wore a robe and spoke in eloquent terms on politics and all that we could learn about saving the whale, the world, and the whole shebang. Now he spoke of the good that we could do if we would fill the plates as they passed our pew with tithes and offerings earmarked for the poor. Now he said all that in 10 minutes flat, whispered a prayer, and that was that. Then everyone made a beeline for the door.

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But the problem really lies deep down inside. On the outside, we're educated, liberated, and sophisticated. 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What we need to do is light a fire with the Word of God and a burning desire to see lost souls of the world come to Him. It can start with me and start with you. It'll spread like fire to every pew, and then church will be like church once again.

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1: Hey, is that a faucet running?
2: Nope, that's not a faucet. That's a river rushing through the forest.
1: It is?
2: Yeah, forest rivers provide over 100 million people with clean water to drink. 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
1: What? 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
1: Cool. 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

Calvary came, God's Holy Ghost fire rained, a fire that can't be contained, where icy water can't put out the flame. The news was filled with fire, forests burning, skies turning red, a nation watching smoke rise. All this happening while the Spirit fuels the flames of desire for the all-consuming fire. Not destruction, but refinement. Not chaos, but a call to burn with holy desire. Because what we need isn't just survival.

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1: We've chased the sparks, lights that burned bright and then faded.
0: Here we
1: but
0: are.
1: But now we're asking for something more.
0: Unbended knee.
1: A fire that doesn't entertain, but transforms.
0: For our nation intercede.
1: A flame that won't fizzle in feeling, but lingers in surrender. Dry bones that ignite, dead that come to life. Let this be the kind of fire that marks a generation. A fire that refines, restores, and remains. No spotlight, no schedule,

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1: You got a friend in me.
0: It's Heaven's Country. Take it from the top.
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need be filled, where overalls needs be hung, that straight six motor needs rebuilding, sweetheart needs to be kissed, roses need be watered, compressors gone out in the fridge, will it ever get done? Why bother? 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
1: It's Heaven's Country. 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
2: It's the ideal country club, but it's pretty exclusive. We really only want people that really have it all together, because we really want to look good. In this country club, we focus on keeping it nice and comfortable. It's the country club known as church.
3: Well, face it, a lot of us would prefer a church to be nice and comfortable. A sort of Christian country club where we are more concerned about image than substance. But actually, according to the Bible, church should be more of a hospital for the sick rather than a country club for the well. Jesus said he came for those who were sick, not those who are well. He said that he would leave the 99 who are not lost to go looking for the one who is lost. Shouldn't churches today have the same agenda? A church that goes after the broken, hurting in society might have some rough edges, but that just goes with the territory if you're trying to reach out to a lost and dying world. So as you get involved in your church, do your part to make it a hospital for the sick rather than a country club for those who are well.
1: We let the music do the talking. This is Heaven's Country. Take it from the top.

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1: You know, we're living in troubled and uncertain times.
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1: But we can't let the darkness win.
2: It's time to wake up.
1: Yes, because I can see the light of a clear blue morning. Can you? It's been a long, dark night.

for The Drive Home with Bev. And I am Bev, and we've got a great week ahead of us, and we've got more great music coming all the time. And so keep your ears open for the new songs. Keep your heart open for the old ones. Keep your fingers ready to snap, your toes ready to tap. And we will have a great time right here on The Drive Home. Let's get to the music now.

everyone. Welcome back. You're listening to Heaven's Country, The Drive Home with Bev. And we have got some great music ahead of you. We've got a lot of things going on. The summer's kicking in, and man, we are cooking. Literally. It's been hot in a few places. And we've had some good weather, not too hot in some places, but some places have been a mite bit warm. I don't know where you're at, but you know what? I hope you're enjoying the summer weather. And we're going to get back to some more great music right here on Heaven's Country, The Drive Home with Bev. Let's go.

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1: Hey, is that a faucet running?
2: Nope, that's not a faucet. 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
1: It is?
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so happy that you guys have joined us here on The Drive Home with Bev. And I am excited that you're listening and enjoying the music. And please let us know that you enjoy the songs that we're playing here on The Drive Home. It's always fun to hear from you. And, you know, it's just great music, right? I've been reading, I read a lot in Psalms. I love Psalms, but I read other places too. But in the Bible and all throughout the Bible, there's so much to get. So much information, so much instructions. And if you're not reading the Bible daily, I encourage you to do that. All right, you're listening to Bev. Let's go.

broadcasting from Nashville, Tennessee, and on our sister station, Eternity Ready Radio in Kansas City, Missouri. This is Heaven's Country. Take it from the top.

we are back with more great music, and you are just, I hope that you're enjoying it. Now, we are going to just go into some more music today, and I'm telling you, July is just around the corner, it seems like, and actually it is. 4th of July, and we are celebrating all over the states. I mean, so many exciting things and events for our 250th birthday. Oh, wow. So exciting. And I've been watching a lot of the events over the last few months, and oh my gosh, I can't wait. July 4th, this is going to be such a wonderful, wonderful time. So just keep your eyes open, get your celebration hat on, and let's celebrate our wonderful nation, the United States of America. Let's get back to some great music now.

I said, oh, I remember when I told you that. 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

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Hey, it is Bev, and we are so close to the verse of the week. And I want you to get ready. I hope you get something out of it this week. And I hope that you read the chapter and verses and really study what God's wanting to show you. Until then, let's get back to some more.

scripture. It is time for our scripture of the week. And we are going to go to Psalms, which I know I've told you I love Psalms, and I truly do. It's such such wonderful things and encouraging words, and knowing that God loves us so, so much. And in Psalm 63, excuse me, it says, "For your love and kindness are better to me than life itself. How I will praise you. I will bless you as long as I live, lifting up my hands to you in prayer. At last, I shall be fully satisfied. I will praise you with great joy. I lie awake at night thinking of you. Oh, how much you have helped me, and how I rejoice through the night beneath the protecting shadow of your wings. I follow close behind you, protected by your strong right arm. By those plotting to destroy me, shall go down to the depths of hell." And then it goes down. Let's just skip down to 11 real quick. And it says, well, let's just read it all. Number 10 says, "And they are doomed to die by the sword, to become the food of the jackals. But I will rejoice in God. All who trust in him exalt him, while liars will be found to be silent." Now, there you go, folks. If you are feeling like you are just, this is the Living Bible. And if you have things going on and you think, man, why are people that are lying and being deceitful and all of that, why are they getting away with it? They only get away with things for a season. Then the truth comes out. Truth always prevails. And then one day, when you stand before the Lord, all you have to do is worry about yourself right then and there, and know that what you have done in your life and in your walk with the Lord, that you can stand up before the Lord and say, "Yes, Lord." And he can say, "Well done, thy good and faithful servant." But if we cannot stand before the Lord and expect to hear those words, then we better be getting on our knees, and we better find a place in prayer and ask God to forgive us and renew our hearts and cleanse our hearts and help us to walk uprightly before him. No one is perfect. Not one of us is perfect. And none are worthy of the blessings and the mercy of God. Not one of us. But oh, for the love of God. Oh, but for the cross that Jesus bore on his back, that we could have mercy and love and grace and forgiveness of our sins. And all we have to do is do our best to walk uprightly before him. Do what we are supposed to do. Follow close behind him. Let him protect you. Let your mouth be pure. Let your thoughts be pure before the Lord. And when our mind and our thoughts and our heart starts wandering, and the enemy wants to creep in, stop it right then and there and say, "No, no, no, I am not going to go that way. I'm going to go forward. I am going to walk and follow God every step of the way." Sure, you might make a mistake here and there, but you know what? Forgiveness is yours. And God doesn't remember after that. He says he cast our sins out from the farthest from the east to the west, that they will never be remembered. But we have to be honest in our asking for forgiveness and truly mean it and ask for repent. And all he says is to repent. And repent means to be very sorrowful for our wrong actions and to stop doing them. And do they try and creep back in? Oh, yes, they do. But you know what? We are greater than he that's within us. Is greater than he that's within this world. So we are made overcomers by the power of God. Whew, hallelujah. And the word of our testimony, you are made more than conquerors. So hold on to that word. Read God's word. Get it in your heart. Get it in your life. And go and read the whole chapter 63 and on. Just keep reading. And let the Lord bless you today. Okay, folks. Love ya. God bless you. Let's get to some more music. This is Bev. 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

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Take it from the top.

0: We let the music do the talking. 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
0: It's Heaven's Country. Take it from the top.

All right, time is going by so quick. We've done our scripture for the week and all of the good stuff. I tell you what, there's a song that's been playing. We've been playing it quite a bit. It's Fighting the Good Fight. You know that one by Joe Nichols. I just love that. And that's what we have to do is fight the good fight. And just hang on to the hand of the Lord and just walk day by day, step by step, and know that when you are fighting the good fight and you are holding on to the hand of God, you will not fall. We might trip, but you know what? He will hold on to us and we will just keep on going. You know how your foot sometimes gets a little, you're walking and all of a sudden your foot doesn't go anywhere and you're... It's so funny. You're like, what in the heck did I trip on? It's just life. Just life. Trips us up sometimes, right? But our feet get a little stuck on the carpet or on a rock or something. And we just have to pick our feet up and just keep on a rolling after we get our balance back. But if we're holding on to God, it's much easier to do that than it is to do it by ourselves. All right, folks, I'm Bev. You're listening to The Drive Home right here on Heaven's Country. The Drive Home with Bev. Let's go.

Hey, everybody. You know, summer is full of vacations and beach trips and mountain trips and lake trips and all the fun stuff, outside stuff, because the weather is so nice. And I do hope you're enjoying the weather, and I do hope that you're having a great time. It's still a lot of summer left before everybody has to return to school. So enjoy every minute. Enjoy the kids. Enjoy your family time. And just enjoy the sunshine. It's all good for you. And I would say, don't forget to go to church. We got kids camps going on. We've got youth camps going on. All kinds of things. So pray for our kids. Pray that they will be rejuvenated in the Holy Spirit, and that they will have a closer walk with the Lord when they go back to school. All right, this is Bev. Let's go.

Hey, everybody. I was just listening to the songs and just, you know, as I put them in and as we listen to throughout the day. And I'm telling you, it's some great music, isn't it? And God has blessed us with such a variety of music. So, I always say, you know, you want to snap your fingers and clap your hands and stomp your feet. And I know you can't do that going down the road all the time. But, you know, when you're just in your living room or when you're in your house or just sitting at your desk and you're just enjoying the music, just send us a note. Say, hey, thanks for the great music. We appreciate it. Send us a Facebook like or a Facebook pin and just say, hey, we're listening. We love it. And just let us know where you're at, because we reach the whole entire world with Heaven's Country. It's amazing the reach that God has given us here at Heaven's Country. Marty does such a fabulous job running the station and keeping things rolling. I'm telling you, I do just my little part, and he does all of it. And so much more going on behind the scenes that people don't know and people don't understand how it all works. But God is so good, and we're so excited that we can reach so many people across the ways, from here, from country to country. It's just amazing the reach that we have through the love of God, through the airways for Jesus. And it's just think about it. We couldn't do this years ago, but man, we can do it today. What an awesome time to be part of God's family and to be able to reach so many people for the love of God. All right, folks, let's get back to the music and let's see what else comes up. Let's see who's coming. I'm not quite sure yet. I'm going to go see what button I'm pushing. All right. Talk to you in a little bit.

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0: bringing you Christian country's best.
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Well, are y'all having a good day so far? I do hope so. We are getting close to the end of the day, and God is good in all of his mercies. I'm telling you, we are so glad that the day he saved us, the day we said yes to Jesus, what a wonderful time, what a wonderful event. And I know that you are celebrating that every day. And if you're not, just remember what all God's done for you. And I know that you will turn around and rejoice, just like the scriptures say, just rejoice in the Lord and be happy. And be glad that he loves us so much, that he shared his grace, his mercy, and gave us salvation. Whew, so exciting. Okay, let's get back to the music. We're getting close to the out of the box thing. Yay, we're going to do the out of the box again today. And then we're going to get some more great music here going for Shay and Mitchie and a few other people. So come on, let's get ready to go. You're listening to The Drive Home with Bev. Let's go.

God, I sure do wish you'd bless America again. 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You blessed her then, but we just sort of kind of took it for granted and never did ask again. So God, just hold her hand, that's all. And if she should stumble, please don't let her fall.

0: I don't understand everything I read and hear about what's wrong with America.
1: You see,
0: and when you don't have a lot of book learning, I guess there's a lot of things you don't understand. But let me say this, God, she's like a mother to me. And all I am or ever hope to be, I owe to you and to her.

Alrighty, are you ready for Out of the Box? I do hope so because I'm so excited. I actually love this song, and I would sing it if I could, and I just might. You never know. You might just hear this one come out of Bev eventually. But anyway, it is called Shake, and sometimes we just need to shake off the bad stuff of life, shake off what the enemy's trying to put upon you, and just tell him to get behind you and just go with what God has said. And that is walking in victory and just shake off the bad stuff and hold on to the good. Okay, here we go, out of the box and then back in. I promise it's all good. Okay, talk to you in a little bit.

Alrighty, guys, there you go. We have finished another day here on Heaven's Country, The Drive Home with Bev. And I hope you've enjoyed all of the things. And I hope you enjoy the scripture this week. I hope you enjoy all the fun stuff. But mainly, I hope you're blessed and that you received something to uplift your heart and to put a smile on your face. That's my job. And I do hope that I was successful in that today and as in every day. So with that note, you're listening to Bev right here on Heaven's Country, The Drive Home with Bev. And I just want to bless you and say love much. Share with those in need. Make sure you share a hug, a smile, a touch. And make sure you let them know that Jesus loves them. And make sure you know Jesus loves you. You know what? Sometimes we forget that, don't we? Jesus loves me. You know that old song that Jesus loves me, this I know, for the Bible tells me so. You are the little ones that Jesus loves. Every one of us. Amen? Alrighty. With that note, y'all, I'm going to say goodnight. We're going to talk about being thankful for the little things in life. And we're just going to go right on out with some really good stuff. So until next time, I'm Bev. And you're listening to The Drive Home. God bless.

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I don't know the time or place. When I head for those streets of gold one day and I walk through those pearly gates,

broadcasting from Nashville, Tennessee, and on our sister station, Eternity Ready Radio in Kansas City, Missouri. This is Heaven's Country. Take it from the top.